every single day. I have been dealing with the shit that comes my way. I'm trying to breathe and see positive, but my patience is wasted. I'm basic.

finding it hard to breathe right now. Fix it looking at me at the bar right now. Weighing up the odds, I'm not my best right now. Think I'm gonna jump out of this chair

That's half five. Boy on the ground with his pants down. What happened to him? He